After falling off the chart back in November, it's back at 38. 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
0: 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Keep it here.
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We're on our way to the biggest song in the country, and Noah Kahan is from a small town in Vermont, but his emotional lyrics have reached people all over the world, and the secret behind his songwriting might be in the trees. He said when he was back home visiting, he always makes time to have some of his favorite maple treats, like maple cotton candy or maple creamy, which is frozen custard with maple syrup mixed in. Here he is at 37, Orbiter. Hello.

number, back to Friends, number 36. All right, Alex Warren wrote his hit single Ordinary about his wife, Cover, and the inspiration continued on his new album, Wild Child, with more songs reflecting their love story. But he says that when she heard the new tracks, she was not as impressed as the first time. He joked that she's kind of tired of listening to love songs about her. And at a certain point, she has to think, you like me, I get it. Here's Ordinary, 35. They say

Justin Bieber, 34, that's Yukon. We're a couple weeks away from the MTV VMAs. A bunch of top 40 artists have nods in the best dance category. Bebe Rexha, Lady Gaga, Tate McRae are a few of the nominees, along with Harry Styles, who could take home that moon person thanks to this song, Aperture, 1840 Extra.

0: That's an American Top 40 extra from Harry Styles. Kehlani reclaims the top R&B track this week with a hit coming up. And Meek rolls in with the first of our two debuts next.
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8: We're up to 33 here, and the singer Meek is a new name to the chart, but she wants to remind everyone hearing her music for the first time that she's been training for this moment for a long time. She started releasing music professionally in her early 20s, and even though she had songs on the radio in the UK, she was still working a 5 a.m. shift at a coffee shop, and then going back to the studio to keep grinding on music. 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Fabulous 33.

That's number 31 on AT40. It's safe to say that Olivia Dean knows what it takes to write a great song, and that means making a lot of not-so-great ones. She learned that a hit song requires volume and writing lyrics that hit close to the truth over and over until eventually everything feels right and her raw emotions come to the surface. Here's one of the songs she wrote with that method, A Couple Minutes, an American Top 40 on The Verge track.

0: Olivia Dean on the verge with that one. A couple minutes.
1: Coming up next.
0: Akon climbs 3 with his 25th top 40 hit coming up, and the Beaches coast in with our highest debut. This.
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8: We're going to hit pause in the numbers to throw this on a request for Jamie in Nutley, New Jersey. Listening to American Top 40 on Z100. Too sweet. Who's here?

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2: 10 hits behind us on our way to number one. An Edge of the Earth by The Beaches is officially their most streamed song after it was featured in the Prime Video series Off Campus, but the band says they're not surprised by the track's rise to fame. Singer Jordan Miller said, it's her

favorite song on their 2023 album, Blame My Ex, and she felt it just needed the right moment to really land with people. Now it's finally happening. It's our highest debut, Edge of the Earth, The Beaches, 30.

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29 on AT40. That's ringtone from Akon. Seacrest with you, counting them down. And Somber watched one of his songs go viral for the first time while he was still in high school. And he nearly missed a major opportunity when record labels started reaching out. He came home from school one day and had an email from Columbia Records who wanted to sign him. But his father warned him of possible scams, so he almost didn't reply. Then more offers started to pour in. Eventually, he convinced his mom to allow him to leave school to pursue music full-time. It paid off. Here's Home Record, 28.

28, Somber and Homewrecker on AT40. All right, Carol G's back with new music, and she's got a chance to score her third hit on our chart. Her new single is a collaboration with Bruno Mars called Still. It's got some serious heat, so we're throwing it on here in the breakout spot. Check it out.

0: Karol G and Bruno Mars is still an American Top 40 breakout.
1: Coming up next.
0: French Montana and Max B climbed three more with their team up. It's coming. And after falling to number 40 just a couple weeks ago, Zara Larsson soars back up eight places with our fastest riser. Keep it here.
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0: 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Snoop, yep, live. Weezer, live. BTS, Major Lazer. Disney Plus and Hulu, September 18th and 19th. Zara Larsson going to take the stage. Here's Lush Life, 27.

ever since you left me. French Montana and Max B up 3-26. All right, when Olivia Dean released her smash single, Man I Need, some people predicted she'd be a one-hit wonder, but she looks at that term as a compliment, not an insult. She considers her track a fabulous song, and it's become a wonder because everyone enjoys it so much. And she's proud that something from her catalog resonated so strongly with people all over the world. Obviously, she is not a one-hit wonder because this was just the first of multiple chart entries. Man I Need, 25.

rising at 3 to 24. Die, die, Shakira with Burna Boy. We want to send a big congratulations to Post Malone, who just got engaged to his girlfriend, Christy Lee, with a surprise proposal at his ranch in Utah. Here he is with Doja Cat, 1840 Extra.

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7: Just outside the top 20. And some artists keep to themselves before a show to get in the right headspace before performing for thousands of people. But Ed Sheeran likes to warm up with an impromptu duet. The night before his show the other day, he went to a local karaoke night by himself. And right as they were closing up, he took the mic and sang Thinking Out Loud with a new friend he met at the bar. So if you're ever in a position to sing karaoke with Ed Sheeran, make sure you pick an Ed Sheeran song. Here's Ed with Martin Garrix, Repeat It, 23.

climbing 6 to 22. Animal, that's Cat's Eye. Well, Tame Impala's got a new single out. It could join his hit Dracula with a spot on the countdown. It's called Loser, and the lyrics call himself out for his tendency to sabotage relationships. You might have heard in the Spider-Man brand new day movie. It could land on this chart soon. AT40, Breakout.

0: Pitbull 21, Ariana Grande.
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0: So Bruno Mars on the way with a song he kept at number one for 6 weeks, and Stella Lefty edges up a notch with this. On the train back to Boston, and we're jumping the gun, and I'm telling you, baby, this is a bar I'd run. American Top 40.
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tour, Sabrina Carpenter down 8 to 20 is our biggest fall of the week. Well, our IR Radio Music Festival presented by Capital One is back, and if you can't make it to Vegas next weekend, you can watch every big moment live on Disney Plus and Hulu. Catch all your favorites like BTS and Zara Larsson, Benson Boone, and Stella Lefty will be there for a special performance. Here she is at 19. Boston.

Ferrara's I Just Might. That's 18. Well, Don Toliver's landed on the countdown twice before, but as a featured artist. His first entry was in 2020 as part of Internet Money's track Lemonade, and again in 2022 with Justin Bieber on Honest. But now he has a solo single that could earn him a spot on his own. It's called E85. It's an AT40 breakout.

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1: Coming up next,
0: Olivia Rodrigo and Benson Boone both up a couple more. Plus, we heard Aubrey Hobart re-enter the countdown back at 38. And now her brother, Malcolm Todd, is on the rise too. Hang tight.
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Benson Boone, 17, The Time of My Life. Okay, Jason Derulo says his new single could be his biggest hit since Savage Love, and it's already a big hit on TikTok. It's called Mi Chico, and it teams Jason up with a producer from...

AT40. Olivia Rodrigo says you never know when inspiration for a song could strike, even in the middle of the night. She had just gone back to New York after spending time in England, and she hadn't adjusted to the time zone yet, so she woke up at 4 a.m. and decided to go on a walk. While out and about, a guy approached her and asked her on a date, which she politely declined, but she felt overwhelmed with creativity and ran home to write this song. 14.

0: song could ever say.
1: Stupid song 14, Olivia Rodrigo. Bailey Littrell has a chance to score his first American Top 40 hit, but he's not new to the world of music. He actually started when he was 9 years old, opening for his father's band, the Backstreet Boys, and by 13, he was performing on Broadway. Now at 23, he's got a hit single with some real heat, So Be It, AT40 on the Verge track.

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0: Gracie Abrams rises a couple more, and Sommer is up two with the biggest of his three hits this week next.
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Number 13, My Body Isn't Ready. All right, Gracie Abrams is proud of her new album, Daughter from Hell, but she says there's a song on the project that she struggled to listen to back after she wrote it. Her track, Look at My Life, was inspired by a tough situation she went through, and when she heard the finished version, she felt transported right back to that dark place. So it took a while for her not to completely hate the song, but now she's happy with how everything came out. You can hear Look at My Life at AmericanTop40.com, and here's one that was a bit easier to listen to, Hit the Wall, number 12.

deem it, Justin Bieber, it's number 11. So the 78th Primetime Emmy Awards are this Monday with the live ceremony hosted by Mariska Hargitay in L.A. The 51st season of SNL is up for Outstanding Variety Series with some big pop stars serving as musical guests this year, like Harry Styles, Olivia Rodrigo, and Sabrina Carpenter. Here she is, Manchild, in 1840 Extra.

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1: Coming up next,
0: we're going to hear from the Jonas Brothers about their upcoming tour, plus the fifth top 40 hit for Teddy Swims now becomes his fifth top 10. This. Oh, I wish I wasn't
2: Mr. Norino. American Top 40.
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14: 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It's Marcus from San Diego. 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It's Rockstar by the one and only Post Malone. Thanks, bro.
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0: These are the 10 biggest songs of the week. You probably know Seth MacFarlane as the mastermind behind comedies like Family Guy and Ted Movies and TV Show, but he's got a new musical project coming that teams him up with some fuzzy friends. I'll tell you about that after Mr. Know-It-All, Teddy Swinton.

0: 2040. That is Teddy at number 10. So back to Seth MacFarlane. He's a writer, director, producer, and an actor, but you should know that another one of his talents is a heavenly singing voice. He'll often perform standards by Frank Sinatra with a 55-piece orchestra. And next week, he's set to release an album called Seth MacFarlane Sings the Muppets as part of the 50th anniversary of The Muppet Show. The project promises fan favorites from The Muppets catalog like Together Again and Rainbow Connection, but with a crooning Seth twist. It's due out on the 18th.
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Dominic Fike, Baby Doll, number 8. Well, Steve Lacy scored a number 1 hit back in 2022 thanks to a song called Bad Habit, but he has a new single out that could land on the chart real soon. It's another feature from the soundtrack of Spider-Man Brand New Day. And if you've seen the movie, you might remember this one from the end credits, set to calming scenes of New York City. It's called Oh Yeah, an AT40 breakout. Come on.

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0: Well, Ella Langley hikes up a notch with a song that topped the country chart, and Taylor Swift falls off with Opalite, but she still has a hit in the top 10 straight ahead.
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6: We are inside the top 10, and the Jonas Brothers recently played three sold-out shows at New York's Madison Square Garden, but it wasn't a typical concert. They performed the exact set list from their 2008 Burning Up tour, along with the outfits and stage sets from those classic shows. We'll hear from the brothers about why you shouldn't have FOMO if you miss the New York dates. First, choosing Texas, 7 out.

0: 7 on AT40. So let's go back to the Jonas Brothers. At the end of the month, they're set to kick off the Burning Up Tour all over again, which will take them across North America playing the exact set list from their 2008 tour, along with some hits from their latest album sprinkled in. I was talking to Nick, Kevin, and Joe the other day, and they told us that longtime fans will love the show, but there's something for the new members of Team Jonas too. Here's Nick.
1: I think that this is the perfect way to come to your first Jonas Brothers concert. You know, we're seeing so many people now who weren't even alive back in 08 coming to shows and experiencing not just, you know, the songs from the past, but, you know, the last 7 years of music we've been releasing between Happiness Begins, Greetings from Your Hometown, the album. These are some of the albums we're most proud of in our whole career, and getting to kind of touch on those records and perform for these new fans for the first time while also celebrating, you know, the past is kind of a dream scenario.
0: And here's the new single from the Jonas Brothers, Listen When Sad, AT40 on the Verge track.

0: Taylor Swift, number 6. I knew it. I knew you.
1: Coming up next,
0: Ariana Grande's Two Closer to her 11th number 1 hit. Plus, Zara Larsson's on the way with the biggest of her 3 hits this week next.
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1: We're getting real close to number 1. And this next artist has strong ties to the city of Las Vegas after a nearly 10-year residency at Park MGM and having a street named after him earlier this year. But once his world tour was extended by another 30 shows, fans are wondering if and when he'll return to the Strip. Nothing has been announced yet, but based on his current tour schedule, the earliest we could expect him to play a show in Las Vegas is late summer of 2027, because fans all over the world are begging for more Bruno Mars. Risk It All 4. For just a chance.

That I Made You Love Me, Ariana Grande has number 3. All right. Well, Khalid was still a sophomore in high school when his music was discovered on SoundCloud. He was flown out from El Paso, Texas to Atlanta to write some songs on the spot. One of those tracks was Location, which became his first AT40 hit back in 2017. And now he's got a chance to score his 16th entry on the chart. It's a team up with Angiosa, Something Special, an American Top 40 on the Verge track.

0: Something Special, Ani Osip and Khalid, and 1840 on the Verge track there. So exactly 3 years ago this month, Olivia Rodrigo rose to number one with Vampire, and now she's back with another song, but Dracula is challenging her for the top spot. We'll find out who claims the biggest hit in the USA when we reveal the top two in just a few.
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0: We're down to the top two, and the 2027 Grammy nominations are set to be announced in November. But the artist at number two took home an award earlier this year and didn't realize it. He was nominated for Best Dance Electronic Recording and totally forgot. So when the big day arrived, he was back home in Australia, fast asleep. And a few hours later, he woke up to his hundreds of texts on his phone congratulating him because Tame Impala had won a Grammy. We'll find out if this is his next hit to win. Teaming up with Jenny, Dracula, number two.

0: Tame Impala and Jenny at number two. So we've made it to the biggest song in the country. And the first two albums by this artist at the top have short titles with single words like Sour and Guts. But she switched up the format for her latest project after her producer suggested a longer title, You Seem Pretty Sad for a Girl So in Love. And while the name of the album is a mouthful with 10 words, the lead single can now be officially summed by a single digit. One.
1: Number one.
0: It's Drop Dead, Olivia Rodrigo. Has the number one song on American Top 40 for 2 weeks in a row.

0: on top for Olivia Rodrigo. Congratulations there. That's the biggest song of the week. And next weekend, it's our iHeartRadio Music Festival presented by Capital One, taking over Las Vegas. You can watch all the action live on Disney Plus and Hulu. Benson Boone, Zara Larsson, a special performance by Stella Lefty. Stream it all weekend. I'll see you there hosting it, Disney Plus and Hulu, September 18th and 19th. Until then, take good care. We'll talk soon.
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Jason Derulo. I'm pretty sure that was that his first one. I can't remember. Today's Monday. It's September 14th, 2026. Can you believe that? We are already halfway through September. It's almost October. Do you know how close Thanksgiving is and the holidays? They're knocking on your door. Today looks like sunny and 86, so overnight, tonight 64. Tomorrow we'll see hot 90. Wednesday we'll see 91. Right now, what is it, 64, foggy? It's a weekend check-in Monday. So I thought maybe we could start with some good news. A high school science teacher, she got a bad knee, or he got a bad knee. His name is Kent Hupps. Kent went fossil hunting up in North Dakota, which is a state I still think doesn't exist. I've never met anybody from there. While Kent was up there in North Dakota digging fossils, he discovered something that scientists had never documented before. A trail of footprints left by a full-grown T-Rex. This happened during a volunteer mission last year, and it was just announced after the finding was researched and validated. Kent said his bad knee kept him in the perfect place to see it. Man, that's awesome. Now, they do have a news report on it there in North Dakota. It's on the YouTube if you want me to send it to you. Just hit me up. I'll send it to you. It's in the good news. Electric 94.9.

0: It's electric, 94.9. Good morning, Izzy. Wade and Chantel, they're up there doing their thing this morning. Forecast 86 and sunny today. Tonight, 64. What is up with this weather? Tomorrow, 90. We're middle of September and it's still 90. And every year, I'm sure I say this, I don't remember it being in the 90s this time last year, but I could be wrong. Now, if you're going to fly to get out of town because of this heat, or maybe you got one of those jobs that make you travel, I don't fly anywhere. I got nowhere to go. I got nowhere I want to go. But the TSA might actually be making progress in rolling back all the tight security rules that were implemented like 25 years ago in the aftermath of 9/11, which was for good cause. Last week, there was a pilot program, as they called it that, where approved non-ticketed visitors are allowed to pass through security at 13 of the U.S. airports, which that's wild. It hasn't been like that. And I don't think I've ever remember being like that when I flew. Now there's talk that they're about to remove the restriction on water bottles as they go through security. So you no longer have to chug your water after putting everything in the bins or throw a full bottle in the trash. The change could be happening soon, but like the other rollbacks, this isn't going to affect all passengers, only the ones that have TSA PreCheck. Cynics might say they're just trying to get everyone to sign up to pay for that. They probably are, because that's how they do it. Airports, they're being equipped with newer CT screening technology and automated detection capabilities. So I don't know if I trust them. What if they get hacked? They're all computer stuff. What if they get hacked? What if you got these really talented, which I hate to say talented and hijacker in the same sentence, but what if that's what you got? I'm 623. I got to look at your real-time traffic in about 3 minutes.
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3: Traffic.
4: Real-time traffic seems to be running pretty good this morning. I don't see any accidents or tie-ups. I do see a high today of 86. Tonight, 64. Tomorrow, 90. Man, 91 Wednesday. Goodness. 64 right now.

0: It's Electric 94.9. You got your boy Izzy, Wade, and Chantel. They're up in Chucktown doing their own thing. Here's what I don't understand. And I tried a piece of pumpkin bread yesterday. Pumpkin spice bread or something. I don't know what it was. I didn't like it. I don't like pumpkin flavored stuff. And I don't know if it's because I refuse to be a conformist, like I'm Droid, not iPhone. I don't know. It could be that. But there's a company called Titan Casket. They created a pumpkin spice themed casket. That's for your loved ones who never want to be out without pumpkin spice. What? There is pumpkin spice themed caskets. There's an online ad. And they say pumpkin spice forever. PSL season doesn't have to end when you do. That is, why does that? It just doesn't seem like the right thing to say. They direct people to pumpkinspicecasket.com where there's some more information. What? And here's the thing. It doesn't seem like it's that expensive. It could be. I don't know. I can't remember what a casket costs. The pumpkin spice caskets cost $15.99. $1,599. They have an orangish collar on the outside. They have a white interior. Unfortunately, the casket doesn't taste or smell like pumpkin spice. Sadly, it's basically just the exterior color. The company's president says after 20 years, pumpkin spice has reached a point where there's a collective groan when there's a lot of marketing around it. I'm one of those people that groan. And so we thought, what if we had a pumpkin spice flavor, which ultimately is just our orange casket that we always offer? I guess it's always been out there. Is there anybody who's ever said, I want an orange casket? Naturally, people are having a good time with this. One person said, because it's in the comments, one person said, does this casket come pre-seasoned or do I leave the instructions for my family to include the spices themselves? Another said, I'm not sure how you guys determined your target market, but you found me. And then here's one of the best ones. Somebody wrote, this would change my mind about cremation. And what you're going to do is you're going to spin off a themed. They're going to have a pumpkin spice urn that actually smells like pumpkin spice. I was watching Gary Owen on YouTube the other day, and Gary he was talking to his audience, and there was a guy in the audience who wrapped caskets. Like, you know, like you do cars? Yeah, he did that to caskets. And there was a video of it. I had no idea there was such a thing. Do you do that where you work? Are you a casket wrapper? I'd love to hear your story. The number is 888-937-4487.
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0: Just might. It's Electric 94.9. You got your boy Izzy, Wade, and Chantel. They are up in Chucktown doing their own thing this morning. Internet stuff. You remember we're talking about Dolly? Man, I feel like it hit East Tennessee especially harder than it hit anywhere else because this is her home. And Dolly paid a lot back to the community. A few days ago, the Metropolitan Nashville Airport Authority voted unanimously to rename Nashville International Airport in honor of Dolly Parton. There used to be a policy in place which required a 2-year waiting period before a building could be named after someone who had passed away. But this vote bypassed that step. It's Dolly. That's why. I think we can all agree she's worth it. Airport officials, they say this is just the first step, and now they plan on figuring out how Dolly's legacy will be included. A final name has not yet been announced, although Dolly Parton International has been floated around. It kind of has a nice ring to it. They're also still debating whether the airport will keep its BNA airport code, which there's a couple of different airports that still have an old code. So I don't see why they couldn't keep that. But I don't know. I'm not smart like that. It's Electric 94.9. Coming up at 7:10, we'll do the weekend check-in.
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0: 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And you can put it in at electric949.com. Daniel Scott, happy birthday to you on this September 14th, 2026. Kendra Harwell, happy birthday to you on September 14th, 2026. Jamie Buckles, happy birthday to you on September 14th, 2026. And Paul Mashburn, Paul takes pictures. He's a photographer guy. I wish I had that talent. Now, again, birthday shout outs brought to you by Tommy's Plumbing and Electric 94.9.
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3: Traffic.
4: Real-time traffic this morning. So far, so good. But the sun's not out yet, and it's going to come out later with today's high going to be near 86. Overnight tonight, 64. Tomorrow, 90. 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Right now, we're at 64. 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

0: stuff you need to know about this morning on Electric 94.9.
1: Washington County, Tennessee authorities investigating after human remains were found in the Jackson Island area of the Nolichucky River Saturday. Officials believe the remains are that of a victim of Hurricane Helene flooding. The remains were sent to the William Jenkins Forensic Center at ETSU. Crews contracted by the U.S. Army Corps of Engineers recently started working to clear debris on the island, which is owned by the U.S. Forest Service. The project hoped to find the body of Nancy Tucker, the person from Washington County still missing after Hurricane Helene. Authorities in Sullivan County still searching for an armed robbery suspect. At around 9:30 p.m. Thursday, deputies with the Sullivan County Sheriff's Office responded to a report of an armed robbery at the Exxon located at the intersection of Highway 75 and Highway 126 in Bluntville. Witnesses and surveillance footage showed the suspect wearing a hat, ski mask, and sunglasses. The suspect pulling a gun and demanded cash and vape products before taking the items and escaping behind the store. No one was injured, and the suspect is considered armed and dangerous. Anyone with information should call the Sullivan County Sheriff's Office. And ETSU President Brian Nolan said a combination of affordability and access were factors in the Johnson City School welcoming in its largest freshman class in history. A university report said 2,288 first-year students are enrolled, pushing the overall population to just over 14,500 students, also an increase for a semester. More with Izzy Hill and Chantel coming up.
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0: It's electric, 94.9. It's 7:05. It's Monday morning. Looks like real-time traffic over on the Virginia side. It seems to be running pretty smooth. 81-26. Yeah, you look good this morning, too. Your forecast today, 86. Tonight, 64. Tomorrow, 90. I thought last week it was going to get down like in the mid-80s this week. I thought. But as you can see, I was wrong. Now, I think a week from tomorrow, it's going to be like 81. But we got to wait another 8 days. We did get some rain over the weekend, so that's good. Speaking of the weekend, what did you do this weekend? It's 888-937-4487, the weekend check-in. Or if you're on your way to work or school and you're like, I forgot to say good morning to somebody, you can do that too. 888-937-4487. 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

Because

0: Electric 94.9. Good morning, Wade and Chantel. They're up there in Chucktown doing their own thing. You got Izzy, Wade, and Chantel. I'm all by myself today with a weekend check-in. Now, the number is 888-937-4487. I'd love to hear what you did this weekend.
1: Hello?
0: Well, hi! Is this Easton?
1: Yes.
0: What are you doing, big dog?
1: I'm going to school.
0: Easton, what'd you do this weekend? Did you do anything fun?
1: I had to stay home.
0: Oh, were you grounded or something?
1: No, I was sick.
0: Oh, goodness. Are you feeling better?
1: Yeah.
0: Wow, I hate to be sick, man. Are you a big baby when you're sick? Are you like, Mommy, bring me some orange juice and bring me a snack? Are you a big baby like that?
1: No.
0: You liar? I bet you are. I bet you like, Mommy, I need some pajamas cleaned up. Yeah. Is that you, Easton?
1: No.
0: What is your favorite thing when you're sick?
1: I don't have to go to school.
0: Mom, I want to stay home. I feel awful. Yeah. But you're feeling better, though?
1: Yeah.
0: How many days were you out of school?
1: About a week.
0: So you were, I didn't know you were sick for a week.

0: I'm sorry.
1: I had the rhinovirus.
0: The what?
1: The rhinovirus.
0: Oh, the rhinovirus. I thought you said the wacko virus. I was like, somebody told you a story. The wacko virus. We all have that. Well, I'm glad you're feeling better, buddy.
1: Me too.
0: It's good to talk to you. I hope you have a good day today.
1: I will.
0: All right, Bubba.
1: Bye.
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0: So far, real time traffic looks like it's running pretty good this morning. I don't see any accidents or tie ups across the Tri Cities. Your forecast today, not a bad one. 86. Tomorrow, though, 90. We're at 64 now.

0: It's electric, 94.9. You've got your boy, Izzy. Let me just check traffic, like, real quick. On the Virginia side, seems to be running pretty smooth. Tennessee, Washington County, looks good today. 86 and sunny, 64 overnight tonight, tomorrow 90. Right now, it's not sunny at all. It's foggy and overcast here, but it says it'll become sunny. We'll see what happens. It's the weekend check-in at 888-937-4487.
1: Izzy, where have you been? I'm going to have to get your personal phone number because I needed you last week.
0: What happened?
1: Nothing. It was my 40th birthday, Izzy.
0: Oh, what did you do?
1: Oh, my gosh. Okay, so my husband, who literally, I mean, he is the most Yankee. He's my hateful Yankee. But him, my mom, and my cousins, and my sister-in-law took like 3 months, and they planned me a 90s country surprise 40th birthday party. They rented an event center. There was over like 60 people there. It was so much fun.
0: How did he get you there? And okay, how surprised were you?
1: Okay, so my best friend kept spending kind of some time at my mom's house, and I thought, well, that's kind of odd, you know, whatever, but anyway, and he said, I've got to go up here and meet your mom for something, and I was like, okay, and we pull up, and this place is stunning. It was called Timber Ridge, and it was, I mean, they had karaoke, we played 90s country trivia, they catered salsaritas, they had my favorite cake lady make my dessert, like, it was so much fun.
0: Dude, that's awesome. I see, when you said 40th, that's a big birthday. And I thought, Casey does so much for everybody. I hope someone really stepped up for your birthday. Sounds like they did.
1: They did. And my mom, my poor mom, after it was all over, she said, don't ever, ever, ever have me plan another party. She said, that is your job, and I'm never doing this again.
0: Oh, I bet it was exhausting. What songs did you sing if you did karaoke?
1: Okay, so we did Islands in the Stream, me and my cousin Matt, because it was right after Dolly had passed. But that wasn't really 90s country. But we did, now, Garth Brooks back in the day before he got weird is my favorite. And Reba and Trisha, I mean, you name it, those are my people.
0: That's what you grew up on.
1: Oh, yeah. Oh, yeah. Oh, my gosh, yes. Like, I mean, you know, Dixie Chicks was my first concert. Faith Hill, Tim McGraw. Like, yes, that was my thing.
0: Man, that's awesome. I bet you didn't even need a gift after that, did you?
1: No, they did great. They all did. And, yeah, and then everybody, all my aunts and uncles and all of our best friends, they got gift cards to my favorite places where they knew I wouldn't spend it on the boys. It was so funny.
0: You know, they know you well.
1: Oh, yeah, they knew. I mean, they did like Hobby Lobby and Cato's and Kohl's and Target because they're like, we're not doing anything that you could go buy them something.
0: What do you get at Hobby Lobby? What's your thing there?
1: Oh, my gosh, I love to decorate. Like, if I had a passion, it would be like party planning. Interior design was what I was going to major in college. And, yeah, so anything decorating is my thing. But right now, we are 3 weeks out from our oldest getting married. So right now, I am full-fledged, like, rehearsal dinner planning.
0: Oh, my goodness. It's 3 weeks away?
1: 3 weeks away, Izzy, and we have 62 people coming to the rehearsal dinner because we have a couple people coming from out of town, and yeah.

0: So we, and my son does not like normal desserts. He likes cheesecake. So I found a local vendor here, and she's doing me like 5 custom cheesecakes. Like, we're very, I'm very excited.
1: Casey, you are a good person.
0: Well, thank you. Oh, I try to be. Sometimes I can get mean, though, with me.
1: I'm sure.
0: But
1: well, happy belated birthday.
0: Well, thank you. I just missed you last week, and I thought, okay.

0: without you, I need you, oh God. I need these beautiful things that I've got.
1: It's Electric 94.9. Izzy, Wade, and Chantel. They're up there in Chucktown doing their own thing today. What is Tinder for? Like, seriously, what have we decided it's for? It's not for relationships, right? But it's also not for hiring a hitman. And I didn't even know that was a thing. There's a New Jersey woman. She's from Philadelphia. Normally, I'd put this in Dumb Criminal, but I found another one that's better. She's from New Jersey, and she's been indicted after authorities said she tried to hire a hitman to kill her former boyfriend, who is a Philadelphia police officer. Not only him, but his 19-year-old daughter. She wanted her dead, too. Now, this young lady's name is Jacqueline DiOrio. She's 28. They've charged her with two counts of using interstate commerce facilities in the commission of murder for hire. I'm looking at her picture. She looks

0: 30th and April 5th of 2025 to arrange the killings. She was going to pay this person for it. And according to the authorities, she connected with this dude on Tinder. What? I did not know that was a thing. And this guy decided to work as a confidential informant. The two met at a Wawa in March 31st of 2025. So just a couple of weeks. No, a couple of days after. Oh, my goodness. DiOrio allegedly said, hey, I'm going to give you $12,000. And her boyfriend, who's the police officer, is 53. And again, his daughter, 19. And then she gave this confidential informant, who she had hired to kill them, $500 as a down payment. I wouldn't trust her to give the rest. But is that not crazy? Like using that, using Tinder for that? 810, your chance to win an awesome weekend at the races. At 840, a dumb criminal that has to do with a nurse and an exorcism. It's a weird day. It's Electric 94.9.
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1: Traffic.
0: 26 on the eastbound side. Shocker, right before you get to the gray exit. It's going to be a little slow there for

I don't know, mile. It's a little bit before the exit and then just a slight bit past it. And again, eastbound is coming from 8126 towards Johnson City, coming from Eastern Star towards Gray. That's going to be your eastbound side. Forecast today, 86 and sunny. Tonight, 64. Tomorrow, hot and 90. Right now, it's 64. We're going to give you a chance to win an awesome weekend at the races. Of course, we're going to do roulette. It's my favorite. We'll do that around 8:10. 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
1: Washington County, Tennessee authorities investigating after human remains were found in the Jackson Island area of the Nolichucky River Saturday. Officials believe the remains are that of a victim of Hurricane Helene flooding. The remains were sent to the William Jenkins Forensic Center at ETSU. Crews contracted by the U.S. Army Corps of Engineers recently started working to clear debris on the island, which is owned by the U.S. Forest Service. The project hoped to find the body of Nancy Tucker, the person from Washington County still missing after Hurricane Helene. Authorities in Sullivan County still searching for an armed robbery suspect. At around 9:30 p.m. Thursday, deputies with the Sullivan County Sheriff's Office responded to a report of an armed robbery at the Exxon located at the intersection of Highway 75 and Highway 126 in Bluntville. Witnesses and surveillance footage showed the suspect wearing a hat, ski mask, and sunglasses. The suspect pulling a gun and demanded cash and vape products before taking the items and escaping behind the store. No one was injured, and the suspect is considered

0: Considered armed and dangerous. Anyone with information should call the Sullivan County Sheriff's Office. And ETSU President Brian Nolan said a combination of affordability and access were factors in the Johnson City School welcoming in its largest freshman class in history. A university report said 2,288 first-year students are enrolled, pushing the overall population to just over 14,500 students, also an increase for a semester. More with Izzy Hill and Chantel coming up.
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It's Electric 94.9. You got your boy Izzy, Wade, and Chantel. They're up in Charleston. I've got your chance to win an awesome weekend at the races right now. Fall 2026. I can't believe we're doing this. It seems to me like it should still be summer, that things have flown by. We're going to play roulette. Roulette is easy. I'll teach you how to play. I need four people, the first four people at 888-937-4487, and we'll do roulette

0: Trig 94.9. We are playing a game I like to call roulette, and this is for an awesome weekend at the races. First four people, good morning.
1: Hey, good morning, Izzy. It's Amanda.
0: Well, hey, Amanda. Good morning to you. What are you doing?
1: I just dropped off Bridget and Jacob at school, and I get to go to the dentist today.
0: Oh, goodness. Well, before you go to the dentist, would you like to play roulette?
1: I would absolutely love to.
0: All right, you hang tight, hon. Hi, Electric. Who's this?
2: This is Destiny.
0: Destiny! What are you doing this morning, boo?
2: Oh, just drop these kids off at school.
0: And then you're going to hang out the rest of the day, or you got stuff to do?
2: I'm just going to hang out. It's Monday. I don't feel like doing anything.
0: Good for you. Would you like to play roulette?
2: Of course.
0: Hang tight, hon. Hi, Electric. Who is this?
3: Lindsay.
0: Lindsay, what are you doing this morning, Lindsay?
3: I am just dropped off the kids at school, and I'm currently sitting in the parking lot getting ready to go into work.
0: Well, would you like to play roulette?
3: I would love to.
0: Hang tight. Here we go. Hi, Electric. Right. Who's this?
4: This is Brandon.
0: Brandon, what are you doing this morning, Brandon?
4: Well, Izzy, I just dropped the kid off at school, okay? And I'm driving down the road now and talking to you and not thinking that I was going to get through, and I did.
0: Well, Brandon, you are through, and we're going to do roulette. Are you ready?
4: Oh, my God, I'm so excited.
0: All right, this is how roulette works. I'm going to give you each a chance, if you last long enough, to choose a number between 1 and 4. The number you choose is the number I'll disconnect. But since you don't know what line you're on, they're all labeled 1 through 4, you can hang up on yourself. That's why they call it roulette. Amanda, you're first. Give me a number, boo.
1: Let's do 4.
0: 4, Destiny, I am so sorry. All right, Lindsay.
3: All right. Let's go with 1.
0: 1, Lindsay, that's you. I am so sorry.
3: Beautiful.
0: Oh, Brandon, that's why they call it roulette. It's down to you and Amanda, Brandon.
4: Oh, my God. 2.
0: 2? Amanda, that's you. I am so sorry.
1: Congrats, Brandon. Enjoy.
0: Oh, she's a good win. She's a good sportsman there, Brandon.
4: She is. She absolutely is. Oh, my God. Did I win?
0: You win, Brandon. You're going for an awesome weekend at the races. Who are you going to take, brother?
4: Oh, you know I'm taking the wife.
0: Well, I hope you guys have a great weekend. I'm going to hook you up with some tickets. Thank you for listening to Electric 94.9.
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3: Traffic.
4: Real-time traffic on the Virginia side this morning. It's been running pretty good all day. 26 eastbound has cleared up, probably because you're at work by now. Your forecast, today's high 86. Overnight tonight, we'll see 64. Tomorrow, 90. And supposedly, this cloudy sky is going to move out of here, and we'll have some sun later on. It's Electric 94.9.

It's Electric 94.9. I remember driving Bonham Road, Bristol, Virginia. The first time I heard this song, it's sunny outside, it's warm. And I had to go to our website to see who this was immediately. Teddy Swim, still one of my favorites. It's Lose Control.

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Usher, he's on tour right now, and there's been some talk about how when he brings a young lady on stage, it's a little over the top. And one girl took some criticism online because she didn't, like, participate in his little nastiness on stage. She didn't like it, which, I don't know. I don't think it was appropriate for him to do. But then again, some people are like, yeah, Usher, do it, Usher. It's close enough to 840 to share with you a dumb criminal. This one is crazy. There's a registered nurse in Pennsylvania who's been accused of performing an exorcism on a nursing home resident. Octavia Robinson is her name. She's an RN. They had to take her into custody because

0: she performed this exorcism and attacked the nursing home resident. This happened June 23rd last year, which I didn't hear about it last year. I guess it's just now coming out for court reasons. She goes to this nursing home called Gracedale. And it's a county-run facility. And in the end of this story, you're going to be like, I'm kind of glad that this happened, that the police had to be there. It's Pennsylvania, Nazareth, Pennsylvania. It's a nursing home there. It's county-run. And Octavia assaulted a resident. And she assaulted her because she said, the woman has demons inside of her. I don't know if that's her accent, but I feel like if you're doing exorcisms, that's how you talk. The report states that the suspect is accused of sticking her fingers down the woman's mouth, putting clothes and towels in her throat. She was also striking the woman repeatedly in the back. I wonder if that was like, you know, when your kids cough, parents used to do that. I don't know if they still do it, but so law enforcement, they get there to do a welfare check because a caller said a nurse was behaving strangely and would not come out of a room for about 2 hours. That's crazy. 2 hours. Now, I still don't know if Octavia works at this facility or not, but she was there either way. Now, the police said they witnessed the incident and they found Robinson with her fingers in the victim's mouth while saying there were demons inside the victim. They need to come out. The documents also state that the victim, this is terrible, was nonverbal and bedridden and obviously was in distress. So a grand jury did indict her. And according to the documents that the grand jury reviewed, the victim's roommates tried for more than 30 minutes to alert staff at the facility and law enforcement to what was happening. 30 minutes. Officers had to forcefully interrupt Robinson's alleged assault or exorcism, whatever you want to call it. Robinson was later admitted for psychiatric evaluation. She's got criminal charges she's facing. It looks like she's not even out the hospital yet. Now, beyond that incident, the report from the grand jury also revealed the following conditions at the facility. This is almost, I'd say this is probably worse. A lack of security, obviously. Patients being assaulted by staff and by other patients. That's horrible. Deplorable sanitary conditions. This is county run. You would think there'd be more oversight on that. They also report that residents had wandered away from the facility on several occasions. They were located by law enforcement. And because the police were there, they found a lot of inspection deficiencies. And this dates back to these inspection deficiencies, 2023, 2024. There was 14 of them in 2025. However, I do look forward to following this case to see what they end up doing with Miss Octavia. That's your dumb criminal. It's Electric 94.9.
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0: Okay, I just got a new phone a little over, I don't know, 2 weeks ago, maybe three, and it's the Galaxy Foldable. I like it. Or Flip. It's the Flip, not the Foldable. I'm sorry, it's the Flip. Either way, I like it. I love it. Well, Apple last week, they introduced their Foldable iPhone Duo, and it's about $2,000. But people are already mad about it. Do you know why? They say that it discriminates against left-handed people. The phone won't actually hit stores until next month. But there's some reviews out there to say it's a breeze to unfold for a right-hander, but left-handed people, it's awkward and cumbersome. Now, I've not seen it, obviously. It's not out yet. Apple describes the closed Duo as a compact and comfortable hold with essential controls moved to the side so they're easy to reach. But left-handers who want to hold the phone in their dominant hand say it's not easy for them because of where the buttons are, I guess. You know, it is possible that Apple could have a left-handed mode. I don't know. But one commenter says it's more than software. It's because with the location of the Touch ID button and the other outer displays and the cameras, they'd have to manufacture a mirrored version for lefties. Now, so my flip phone, you know, I'm right-handed, and when I hold it in my right hand, that is where the biometric fingerprint scanner is. Others, they're like downplaying it a little bit. They're saying some left-handed people say they don't mind holding their phone in the right hand, and some say they're used to adapting to a right-handed world. So I don't know. Is this something you can get sued for? In like 30 years, are we going to see an ad on TV that's like, if you are offended by the right-handed Apple phone, call now. You may be entitled to compensation. Is that what's going to happen? I don't know. I can see the point with the left-handed, you know, because I would have a hard time for a couple of reasons with my left hand if everything was left-handed. Like, I shot my left hand. I've had a stroke with my left hand. The whole thing is weird over there. It'd be a mess. I got to look at your real-time traffic one more time. Coming up in 2.5 minutes.
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1: Traffic.
0: Real-time traffic over on the Virginia side seems to be running pretty smooth. Matter of fact, the whole Tri-Cities looking good this morning. Today's high, it's going to be near 86. Overnight tonight, 64. Tomorrow, back to sun and 90, 91 Wednesday. Hot and humid. I don't see any rain till a small chance hits us on Thursday. Tiny.

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1: Washington County, Tennessee authorities investigating after human remains were found in the Jackson Island area of the Nolichucky River Saturday. Officials believe the remains are that of a victim of Hurricane Helene flooding. The remains were sent to the William Jenkins Forensic Center at ETSU. Crews contracted by the U.S. Army Corps of Engineers recently started working to clear debris on the island, which is owned by the U.S. Forest Service. The project hoped to find the body of Nancy Tucker, the person from Washington County still missing after Hurricane Helene. Authorities in Sullivan County still searching for an armed robbery suspect. At around 9:30 p.m. Thursday, deputies with the Sullivan County Sheriff's Office responded to a report of an armed robbery at the Exxon located at the intersection of Highway 75 and Highway 126 in Bluntville. Witnesses and surveillance footage showed the suspect wearing a hat, ski mask, and sunglasses. The suspect pulling a gun and demanded cash and vape products before taking the items and escaping behind the store. No one was injured, and the suspect is considered armed and dangerous. Anyone with information should call the Sullivan County Sheriff's Office. And ETSU President Brian Nolan said a combination of affordability and access were factors in the Johnson City School welcoming in its largest freshman class in history. A university report said 2,288 first-year students are enrolled, pushing the overall population to just over 14,500 students, also an increase for a semester. More with Izzy Hill and Chantel coming up.
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It's Electric 94.9. It's a little after 9. It's going to be hot today. I mean, like, stupid hot. 86, tomorrow 90, 91. We're always first in new stuff. And Olivia Rodrigo, she's one of my favorites. I know she's one of yours. And she got a song. It's called Stupid Song. I was like, what is that song about? Is it about, like, she just doesn't like the song? Because I haven't really listened to the words yet. So I looked it up. And it's about being borderline insane and infatuated romantically. So she put together this. It's the latest from Olivia on Electric 94.9.

0: It's Electric 94.9. Have you heard? Okay, I don't fly. Mainly because I'd rather be at home. I'd rather be in town. I'd rather have a staycation. I'd rather just be here than travel. That and flying makes me nervous, especially these days for some reason. However, if you're a flyer, you might want to hear this. On the TikTok, there's a flight attendant, and that's what she calls herself, flight attendant, recently went viral after sharing a nasty reality. She says that don't put your food on the tray table because passengers change their baby diapers right on the airplane tray tables. She said if she has to eat on the plane, she'll put a trash bag over the tray table because that's the only way it's safe. So I guess they don't clean those? I've never thought of that. I've never considered who cleans the tray tables on an airplane. That's going to gross me out the rest of the day. Oh, yeah. Don't eat on a tray table. People are changing their baby's diapers there. Gross. It's Electric 94.9.
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0: Electric 94.9. You got your boy Izzy. I got some good news for you, and this has to do with a teacher. This teacher's name is Kent Hupps. He's a high school science teacher, and poor Kent, he has a bad knee. So he goes on vacation, North Dakota, and he discovered something scientists had never documented before. A trail of footprints that were left by a full-grown Tyrannosaurus Rex. The finding was researched and validated, and Kent said that his bad knee kept him in the perfect place to see it. And if you want to see the news report, it's on the YouTube. You hit me up at electric949.com under contact us, or Izzy at electric949.com, or even on our Facebook page. I'll send you the link.
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0: It's Electric 94.9. It's Izzy, Wade, and Chantel. And maybe we'll get to talk to them tomorrow. Try and get that thing reconnected there. At least, hopefully, anyways. I'll see you tomorrow morning for a Good News Tuesday. And I expect at 7:10, I want to hear some really good news. And you have a good rest of the Monday. Try and stay cool because it's going to be 86 today. Tomorrow, 90s. And there's no rain in the forecast and a slight chance until Thursday. I mean, that's awful. Stay warm. Take care of yourself. I'll see you in the morning on Electric 94.
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Electric, 94.9. Did you know that Sabrina Carpenter, she won an Emmy for her work on The Muppet Show? Yeah. Big deal. Big, huge deal. So she still needs an Oscar and a Tony. And then she'll have the infamous EGOT. Sabrina Carpenter, please, please, please, on

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1: 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We've got tickets to the Jericho Shrine Circus. That's coming up at Freedom Hall in Johnson City soon. Later this month, actually. 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

Electric 94.9. We got our Game of the Week with Kia of Johnson City. And coming up this Friday, we're at Tennessee High. That's going to take on Virginia High. I'm telling you what, this is going to be a good game. And I'll be hanging out for pregame. Got your chance to win some electric swag.

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8: Today we got some sunshine, high 86, clear tonight, low 64. Sunny and hot tomorrow, high 90, low 63. And sunny and hot for Wednesday, high 91.
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Patrick, 94.9. Okay, so you know how last week I was talking about tonight is the big premiere of the Halloween Baking Championship on Food Network, and I was kind of had a dilemma whether I was going to watch it with my daughter or not. And a friend of mine actually sent me a message like, okay, you got to wait and watch it with her. However, I did not expect this on my bingo card, so she also informed me last night that it was the first premiere of Halloween Wars. Here's the thing. They brought back a bunch of the old school, the old guard. So it's like Halloween Wars, Back from the Dead. Guess who's on there? If you watched it at all, you know exactly who I'm talking about. Hater is back on Halloween Wars. And we screamed. And we cried a bit.

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We've got our Electric 94.9 Game of the Week presented by Kia of Johnson City this week. And it's Tennessee High as they take on Virginia High, the big VT game. And I'll go ahead and tell you, Virginia High is pretty confident. They're having Spirit Week this week, gearing up for the game. So we'll see. We'll be out there for pregame Tennessee High with Kia of Johnson City.

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7: We got sunshine today, high 86. Clear tonight, low 64. Sunny and hot for Tuesday and Wednesday, high 91, low 63. 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

That's Nelly Electric, 94.9. So you want to hear something funny? In case you didn't know, I'm a pastor's wife, and I was trying to think of songs yesterday morning before I went to church. You know, what can we sing for this Sunday? And unfortunately for me, this song was stuck in my head. It's Olivia Rodrigo, Stupid Song on Electric. I didn't sing it, by the way. New York City.

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5: Tri-Cities weather.
6: We got sunshine today. Clear skies tonight. High 86, low 64. Mostly sunny and hot tomorrow. High 90, low 63. Sunny and hot again for Wednesday. High 91, low 63.

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It's Kehlani. 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

Justin Bieber, Electric, 94.9. So I was just scrolling through social media and I have this friendly reminder for you that today is the first day of the Harvest Festival at Dollywood. And in case you're wondering,

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Now, he's going to open up that festival November 6th, but before that, he'll be hitting up Nashville October 20th, Charlotte October 21st. 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
5: Sunshine today. Clear skies tonight. Low 64. Sunny and hot tomorrow. High 90. Low 63. Still sunny and hot for Wednesday. High 91. Low 63. Sabrina Carpenter. Beckham. An electric

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5: Sunshine for the remainder of this afternoon. Clear tonight, low 64. Sunny and hot tomorrow, high 90. Low 63. Sunny and hot again for Wednesday, high 91. Low 63. Justin Bieber, Speed Demon.

Patrick's going to be out at Tennessee High as they take on Virginia High. We'll be hanging out for pregame. You want the info? 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

They say the holy water's watered down, and this town's lost its faith. 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
2: We have Monday class dismissal at our area schools, so watch out for students and school buses. Over in Elizabethton, coming into town, Highway 67 looks to be a traffic jam of almost 2 miles. It starts at West G Street, and that bridge replacement project in Unicoi County continues. That's on State Route 173 near Washington Street. It's Kevin Castle, Electric 94.9.
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Hi, the Tri-Cities number one hit music station. This is the week that Ella Langley could break the record for the longest running number one song in Billboard history. Mariah Carey currently owns it with All I Want for Christmas Is You. But Ella Langley, if she can stay on top for one more week, will break that record. 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
1: Traffic.
2: Significant delays continue over in Elizabethton. Highway 67 coming into the city is blocked right now with a 2-mile traffic jam. Traffic's down to one lane, moving very slow. And we've got construction over in Southwest Virginia that has US 58 down to one lane. That's in the Virginia City section of Wise County outside of St. Paul. 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

Insta right now at Electric949 and see pics of Nicole's trip to New York City this past weekend to see Harry Styles. She had a blast. 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Right.

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Thanks to everyone who came out and said hello to us hanging out there. A big year. 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
1: Traffic.
2: Highway 67, 321 delays continue in East Tennessee. That's over in Elizabethton as you enter the city. The traffic jam has shrunk in size, but it's still there with slow traffic. An isolated crash reported earlier. It's over in Rogersville. It's in the vicinity of Hipshire Hollow Road. It's Kevin Castle, Electric 94.9.
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your chance to score tickets to an awesome weekend at the races. 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We'll take caller number 25. 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So good luck, right?

0: You're going to go play bingo?
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0: Yeah. 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
1: Yay.
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1: 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Thank you.
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0: Tonight down to 62. Tomorrow's high temp is going to be around 91. It's going to be a warm week in the Tri-Cities. Right now, we are at 84. 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

Race week in Bristol, and we've got tickets to all of the events going down at Bristol Motor Speedway starting Thursday through Saturday. Got those tickets all this week on Electric 94.9, so keep it right here. Here's Zara Larson. It's Midnight Sun.

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1: Traffic.
2: Another check-in and another reduction on that traffic jam over in Elizabethton. Traffic is limited to one lane starting at West G Street all the way back to Buck Van Hus Road. If you exit Interstate 81 at exit 10, be on the lookout for VDOT contractors. They've been there most of the day. And other parts of 81 all the way up to Emory doing some road maintenance activities. Those have been happening northbound. It's Kevin Castle, Electric 94.9.
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7: 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Your ears burn. You yearn for Elizabeth and Mr. Darcy to profess their undying love for one another. You can't bear it any longer. Well, maybe a chapter longer. Performance is so good, you'll give love a second chance. Audible. Stories that speak.

Home kicks off with Teddy Swims on Electric 94.9. My name is Jason Reed. We'll get you with Benson Boone in a couple of minutes. We'll get Kehlani Taylor on the way, too. Throw back the yellow card in there, too, as we get through Monday's Drive Home on Electric.

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2: Traffic.
3: Into the Monday rush hour, of course, traffic volumes picking up on Interstates 81 and 26, and our traffic hotspots are warming up. Volunteer Parkway, Bristol, Tennessee, Exit 7 area, Bristol, Virginia, and the State of Franklin exit in Johnson City. And it seems the traffic jams we had early over in Elizabethton, those have dissipated. Still a little crowded on West G Street, otherwise, traffic moving along on a rush hour Monday. It's Kevin Castle, Electric 94.9.
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So we got to hang out at the New Hampton High School football stadium this past Friday night for our game of the week, and that was a massive time out there. This Friday, we're back at it at Tennessee High. They take on Virginia High School.

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1: Traffic.
2: Into the Monday rush hour, of course, traffic volumes picking up on Interstates 81 and 26, and our traffic hotspots are warming up. Volunteer Parkway, Bristol, Tennessee, Exit 7 area, Bristol, Virginia, and the State of Franklin exit in Johnson City. And it seems the traffic jams we had early over in Elizabethton, those have dissipated. Still a little crowded on West G Street. Otherwise, traffic moving along on a rush hour Monday. It's Kevin Castle, Electric 94.9.
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0: isn't ready. 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Kayla, what's happening?
1: Hi, I'm just trying to win the contest.
0: Trying to get these Dollywood tickets?
1: Yes.
0: All week it's four packs to head down and check out the Harvest Festival. We'll do another four pack coming up in less than 20 minutes.
1: Thank you.

On to another four-pack of Dollywood tickets, doing it all week at Electric 94.9. So I am going to give a four-pack to the first person that can tell me what this song is. I'm going to play this clip twice. It's backwards. Here we go. All right, one more time.

0: about the Harvest Festival on Electric 94.9. We'll be doing it all week. I need the first person to tell me what my song clip is. It's reverse, so it's a little bit tough, but first person to do that's got the tickets. Who is this?
1: This is Sylvia.
0: Sylvia, what's happening today?
1: Not a lot. Just hoping to get Dollywood tickets.
0: I'm hoping I can give them to you. Give me a guess. What is this song?
1: I don't know.
0: It's a tough one tonight. Do you want to throw out the random guess?
1: The only thing I can give is what was just on it. I Want You.
0: It's not that, unfortunately. If you think of something else, try it back. What is this song? 888-937-4487. First person to get that's got four Dollywood tickets.

0: 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See, Ledford, 94.9 in Logan, still trying to give out 4 Dollywood tickets. Harvest Festival started. Want to send you down there to check out A Billion Pumpkins. This song is reversed, this clip. Tell me what this is. Who is this?
1: Kelly.
0: Kelly, what's happening? What are you up to?
1: Oh, nothing.
0: Tell me what this song is so I can give you 4 Dollywood tickets. What do you think?
1: Is it Dracula?
0: It's not Dracula. You're on the right path, though. So try it back if you think of something else, okay?

0: Okay, thank you.
1: Triple 8 937 4487. We are getting
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1: Pretty much the same all week. Tomorrow, more sun. It's going to be up to 91. And then we got sun and 91 on Wednesday as well. It's Electric 94.9. Still trying to give out these Dollywood tickets. Somebody's got to know what this song clip is. It's reverse. Here it is. Amanda, what's going on?
6: Going to Walmart and getting food for the kids.
1: Nice. Okay. Well, on the way to Walmart, pick that stuff up. Let's also get you some Dollywood tickets. That's good.
6: Yeah, I've never been there.
1: Oh, it's so fun, especially this time of the year for the Harvest Festival. Do you think you have a guess for what that song is?
6: Yeah. Is it Gangnam Style?
1: No, not that. That's a random one. That's a good guess. It's not Gangnam Style, though.
6: All
1: right. 888-937-4487. Somebody's got to know what this is. First person to get that, four Dollywood tickets now.

0: this time.
1: We still have to get a winner here. It's Electric 94.9 and Logan. What is this song? All right, Heather, please tell me you have the right answer so I can get you these Dollywood tickets and go down and see this Harvest Festival.
2: 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Is it Ghostbusters?
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1: 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Ray Parker Jr. Have you been down to Dollywood before?
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